0: Somebody's Praying, Bay Turner at number 17 on the Weekend Top 20 Countdown.
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0: Now, let's take a look at a song that we think may be a future hit someday here on the countdown. This weekend, it's a brand new song from Tate Butts. The song is called When I Pray, and it's our choice for this week's future hit on the Weekend Top 20 Countdown. 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
2: Thank you so much for joining us here on the Weekend Top 20 Countdown. I'm Kurt Wallace. I hope your weekend's going good. In Psalm 29 and 85, the author writes, "The Lord gives strength to his people. The Lord blesses his people with peace. I will listen to what God the Lord says. He promises peace to his people, his faithful servants." 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Micah Tyler's up next with his song, Perfectly.
0: Number 15.

alone, making well with my soul. I need a peace that only heaven knows. Jesus, could you please just sit and cry with me till I can sing, till I can sing. It is well.

0: floor. Lord, you can have all the glory. Take the glory, it's yours.
1: 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That is Bodie. And if you'd like to tell us what you think of this week's future hit, just log on to our website and tell us at weekendtop20countdown.com. All right, now we're back to the countdown. Matthew West is up next with his song Good.
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Hebrews 4:16. Let us then approach God's throne of grace with confidence, so that we may receive mercy and find grace to help us in our time of need.

0: 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Just take a listen.
1: I think it's inspirational. It keeps your thoughts where they need to be. It always plays the right song at the right time.

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Back to school can be exciting, but it can also be overwhelming too. Your encouraging WPER is here for you and your kids as you navigate a new school year.

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Jesus, could you please just sit and cry with me till I can sing, till I can sing. It is well.

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1: When I grow up, I'm going to be a dinosaur.
0: God bless our teachers and our children. You're encouraging WPER.

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You are loved. From your encouraging WPER.

0: always say it's not a bad thing to be bored, right?
1: For moments, yeah. Eric and Heather with you at Your Encouraging WPER.
0: But how many times have you been so worried, especially like at a work meeting or a, you know, meeting new people, and you're like, well, tell me an interesting fact about yourself. And you're like, oh. But a friend of mine is a teacher and said his new favorite thing is asking his class to share a boring fact about themselves, because he says there's way too much pressure put on us to be interesting, right? It's like we try to be more interesting. Right. What's the most interesting thing?
1: Yeah.
0: So he said he started by sharing he doesn't like mayo on sandwiches. Mm-hmm. And then, of course, the kids start chiming in. One student puts on both socks before putting on a shoe. And another one eats a pound of turkey every day.
1: A pound of turkey?
0: Like, what?
1: Good conversation starters, for sure.
0: Absolutely. So, you know, the next time somebody says something interesting about you, maybe turn it and go, what's the most boring thing I do?

0: my last one, like I said, I got her passed. She was just going on 15 and a half when she passed away. But when we used to leave, what we did was we'd make sure they each had a treat. And again, tell them like everyone else how much we love them and stuff.
1: Aww.
0: And we tell them to be quiet because other people are still sleeping yet. So, and I miss them every day. There's not a day goes by that we don't miss them.
2: How could you not?
1: That's so sweet because they become a member of the family. You know, yeah. you can almost read what they're saying in their little eyes as they look at you. Aww, Patrick.
2: Thank you for sharing, my brother.

Psalm 34:18. The Lord is close to the brokenhearted and saves those who are crushed in spirit. Your encouraging WPER. I am

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It's Virginia's hometown hero from Your Encouraging WPER. Who's the hero in your life? Each week, WPER will put the spotlight on a hometown hero. Tell us how they

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You're encouraging WPER.

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1: God is creating stories through your encouraging WPER.
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1: It helps me with my mood and my attitude, encouraging me. I can tell that my day is going bad, and I'm thinking, well, I just need to cut on WPER, and then everything is fine. 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